0: Thanks, guys. Sorry for being a bit of a clown. I guess it is Friday, Arvo, after all.
1: I'm Hiromi from Japan. You are listening to Two Bob Radio. Yoroshiku onegaishimasu.
2: This next one's another cover. I had the absolute pleasure of playing at Jarabula Festival a few weeks ago, and the headliner was Jackbox, and this is my favourite Jackbox song to sing. It's called Flicker.

Harry Sweets Edison, ladies and gentlemen. Sweets. Here back to play music you enjoyed, Benny Powell.

0: Dean Harris at the piano. Mr. Al Gray.
1: I thank you very, very much. And I would like to do for you St. James Infirmary.

0: And that's the track Too Many Gods, and it comes from Mr. Richard J. Franklin. You may or may not be aware of him, but he's actually been on the scene in many guises for quite a few years through his songwriting, storytelling, community leadership, and his award-winning films and plays. He's also the SBS Elder in Residence these days, and he's really become one of Australia's most prominent Indigenous voices. New studio album out from him called Discovering Lierpeen Mara. L-E-E-R-P-E-E-N, and then Mara. Discovering Lierpeen Mara. He's been promising this album for a couple of years now, but it's finally been released, and he really is a charismatic performer at the peak of his powers. It's kind of a blend of folk and rock. That one was pretty heavy, wasn't it? But very good and great lyrics, and he delivers his truths with equal parts of gravitas and warmth on this album, which really needs the listener's attention. The lyrics are sparse but precise, the sound can be quite hypnotic, and the messages are quite inspired. Let's hear another track from this new album from Richard J. Franklin, who also happens to be the brother of Amy Saunders from Titters fame back in those days. But here he is on his own, Richard J. Franklin. This is a track called Lawbreaker from the new album Discovering Lierpeen Mara, right here in the Tiki Lounge.
1: When you've got art, you've got voice, and with voice comes freedom, and with freedom comes responsibility, and you've got to ask yourself, are you being responsible with your freedom? Agitators and stirrers are a meddling bunch of people who go down to perfectly content levels of society, and so seeds of discontent, thereby shaping a better civilization and humanity, which is why, well, why they're so absolutely necessary. That was Oscar Wilde. I say, when you've got art, you've got voice, and when you've got voice, you've got freedom, and with freedom comes responsibility, and you've got to ask yourself, are you being responsible with our freedom? Oscar Wilde says, agitators and stirrers are a meddling bunch of people who go down to perfectly content levels of society, and so seeds of discontent, thereby shaping a better

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Oh, look, if that song doesn't make you happy, I don't know what would. Let's listen to a lovely instrumental track, Dancing Brumbies, to take us up to the news.